Legendary performances by the icons of rock and roll. I'm Lisa Berrigan. Coming up, we'll hear classic live sets from Collective Soul, Red Hot Chili Peppers, and In Excess. First, our headliner, The Police. 1983 was an incredible year for The Police. Around the world, their Synchronicity album shot up to number one, and they were selling out concerts every single night. It was the big breakthrough the band had been waiting for. Now, we'll hear a concert recorded live during the Synchronicity tour. It was Thursday night, November 3rd, 1983, at the Omni Coliseum in Atlanta. Here's our headliner, The Police. This is Live in Concert.

Is it okay?

0: It's the Police, recorded live at the Omni Coliseum in Atlanta during their Synchronicity tour in November of 1983. This is Live in Concert. We'll hear a lot more of this incredible concert later in the program. Coming up next, Collective Soul takes the stage at what's commonly referred to as the unofficial eighth wonder of the world.
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3: 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Well, tonight out there, it's going to be on the cool side. 50 degrees will be our low with mostly clear skies. Sunny then tomorrow with a high of 73. Partly cloudy tomorrow night. We should see a low of 49. And for Monday, sunny with a high of 80.
4: We're back with more Live in Concert. I'm Lisa Berrigan. Our headliner is The Police. We'll hear more of their legendary November 1983 concert at the Omni Coliseum in Atlanta later in the program. It's been called the unofficial eighth wonder of the world. The awe-inspiring power and majesty of Niagara Falls stays with you long after you head back home. The same could be said about a Collective Soul concert. They played this set at the Dome Theater at Niagara Falls during their youth tour on November 16th, 2005. This is Live in Concert.

Hi there, Niagara. We are Collective Soul. Hey, sweetie. Thank you so much for joining us this evening, man. This may not be cold to you, but it's freezing to us, man. We're southern dudes from Atlanta, so very rarely does it get this cold. But what? You say nothing?

0: It's Collective Soul, recorded live at the Dome Theater at Niagara Falls in New York during their youth tour in November of 2005. This is Live in Concert. Our headliner is The Police. We'll hear more of their legendary November 1983 concert at the Omni Coliseum in Atlanta a little later. Coming up next, we'll hear Red Hot Chili Peppers' incredible performance at the 2013 Coachella Festival.
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3: 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I'm Lisa Berrigan. Our headliner is The Police. We'll hear more of their legendary November 1983 concert at the Omni Coliseum in Atlanta in just a few minutes. On April 21st, 2013, Red Hot Chili Peppers played this amazing set at the Coachella Festival in Indio, California. This is Live in Concert.

0: It's Red Hot Chili Peppers, recorded live at the Coachella Music Festival in Indio, California, in April of 2013. This is Live in Concert. Our headliner is The Police. We'll hear more of their legendary November 1983 concert at the Omni Coliseum in Atlanta next.
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0: Welcome back to Live in Concert. This is Lisa Berrigan. Our headliner is The Police. In 1983, everything was falling into place for the band. They could do no wrong. Synchronicity was the number one album all over the world. The Police were selling out major arenas every single night. This performance was captured live during that Synchronicity tour. It was November 3rd, 1983 at the Omni Coliseum in Atlanta. Once again, here's our headliner, The Police. This is Live in Concert.

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0: It's The Police, recorded live at the Omni Coliseum in Atlanta, Georgia, in November of 1983. This is Live in Concert. Stick around. We'll hear the amazing encore from The Police in just a few minutes. Coming up next, we'll take you to St. Gorschhausen, Germany, for a legendary 1997 performance from the classic lineup of In Excess.
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4: 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And what a forecast here. I'm talking pleasant. It's 50 degrees for a low tonight, then sunny tomorrow with a high of 73. Partly cloudy tomorrow night with a low down to 49. And sunny Monday with a high of 80.
5: This is Live in Concert. I'm Lisa Berrigan. Our headliner is The Police. We'll hear the encore from their legendary November 1983 concert at the Omni Coliseum in Atlanta in just a few minutes. Here's a band that was just reaching their full potential when tragedy struck. In Excess lead singer Michael Hutchence was found dead in his hotel room on November 22nd, 1997. Here's one of his final performances. It was captured live just a few months earlier at the popular Lorelei Festival in St. Gorshausen, Germany. It was June 21st, 1997.

this song. Yeah. One more song. This one's for you drones out

0: Good night. Thank you.
1: It's Australian rockers in excess, recorded live as they headlined the Lorelei Festival in St. Gorshausen, Germany in June of 1997. It was one of lead singer Michael Hutchins' final performances before his tragic death. This is Live in Concert. Our headliner is The Police. We'll hear the encore from their legendary November 1983 concert at the Omni Coliseum in Atlanta next.
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21: Welcome back to Live in Concert. I'm Lisa Berrigan. Dome is live in concert next week. We'll hear classic live sets by Bachman Turner Overdrive, Molly Hatchet, and John K. Steppenwolf. Our headliner next week is Bob Seger and the Silver Bullet Band. This week's headliner is The Police. We've been listening to a legendary performance recorded live at the Omni Coliseum in Atlanta on November 3rd, 1983. The Police were flying high. Their Synchronicity album was the number one album all over the world. And they were selling out concerts every single night. Now, here's the spectacular encore. Once again, it's The Police. This is Live in...

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1: 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The hair is big, the music is loud, and it's known the world over as old school, heavy, freaking metal. I'm Dee Snider, and coming your way are killer cuts from Kiss, UFO, Skid Row, and tons more, including a huge load of your requests. Do I know how to rock your ass over what? The correct answer is, yes, sir! It's time to get in, sit down, shut up, and start banging. This is the House of Hair. So let's get things underway with a man who went to Washington to fight for your right to listen to censor-free music, John Denver. All right, I'm not going to play John Denver, but he did join me along with Frank Zappa all those years ago to argue on your behalf, and he was a hell of a good guy. But right now, the House of Hair is kicking off with Twisted Freaking Sister. You're along for the ride with me on the House of Hair. Say it, me! I want to rock!

That's a hell of a pair. Yes, I'm talking to you, ma'am. That was Axe helping me host your weekly rock and roll party right here on the HOH. So, I love it when you tell me what you want to hear. Your requests are a huge part of this show, and it makes my producer's job a lot easier. Slacker! This request comes from Ava Burke in Webster, South Dakota. Young Ava listens on Power 106.3. Here are her words. Dee, I love listening to your show every weekend. Unlike most 13-year-olds, I am a huge fan of everything metal. I especially love the ballads. That's why it would make my day if you could play Road to Nowhere by the Prince of Darkness. Thanks so much, Dee. You are literally the best. P.S., if you choose to play my song, please play it before 10:30, because that's my bedtime. Okay, doing my due diligence, I looked up the time when the HOH is played in Ava's area. Oh, who am I kidding? I had my show writer look it up, and it is currently well before her bedtime. And by the way, Ava's mom and dad, how about letting her stay up past her bedtime once a week so she can hear my entire show? Come on! All right, as far as ballads go, this one rocks a bit harder than most. Please enjoy Road to Nowhere by Ozzy Osbourne, extra loud, on the House of Hair.

0: 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All right, I'm back in a few. One more thing, check out this message from me before you hit the head.
1: It's the House of Hair.
0: Hey, everybody, it's me, Dee Snyder, host of the HOH. So how many times have you said, if there was only a way I could get Dee Snyder to record a personalized video message for a friend, family member, or coworker? Survey says never. But now that I've used my mind powers to plant the idea in your brain, let me tell you about Cameo. Cameo is a free app that allows celebrities to make personalized video messages. All you got to do is book the Cameo video, tell me some basic info on who and what the message is for, and voila, your favorite Rockstar Air personality, that would be moi, will record a message that will delight whomever you give it to. I've done birthdays, anniversaries, proposals, congratulations, award presentations, get well soons, graduations, motivational messages, and more. 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So go to Cameo.com, put my name in the search engine, and check out the hundreds of rave reviews and messages I've done. And next time you need a unique gift, think, I'm going to download the free Cameo app and get Dee Snyder to record a personal video message. You'll be glad you did.

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6: 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Well, tonight's out there, wow, a low of 50 degrees. Won't that be refreshing? Sunny tomorrow with a high of 73. Partly cloudy then tomorrow night with a low down to 49. And sunny Monday with a high of 80.
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9: This is the House of Hair.
10: The House of Hair. Go loud or go home. I'm D-Sider with yet another cool metal tune for you. How cool is it, D? Way cool, Junior. Now assume the position and be ready to bang right after the 20-second intro. Here in my house, people, it's the House of Hair.

0: With a PhD in all things metal, I'm your honorary doctor of headbanging, Dee Snider. And that was Motley Crue with Dr. Feelgood. Nice. Now, before that was Skid Row and Rat. All right, I need to take a quick crap. I mean, break. But keep your grimy hands off that dial. The House of Hair will be right back with my request of the week. And it's a good one. Stick around.
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0: Hey, you going to the comedy festival this year?
1: The what?
0: The Great American Comedy Festival.
1: What's that?
0: The festival they have every year that honors Johnny Carson?
1: Every year? Since when?
0: Like 2008.
1: What? Where?
0: At the Johnny Carson Theater.
1: In Norfolk?
0: Yeah.
1: Well, who's performing?
0: Charlie Behrens is the headliner this year.
1: Charlie Behrens? I see his videos all the time. He's hilarious.
0: Right? They're also bringing in Bluebird Improv with Matt Walsh and a bunch of other funny improvisers.
1: That's a pretty cool lineup.
0: And they bring in a bunch of other nationally known comics. They have a world-class magic and comedy show and the adults-only late show at the District Event Center.
1: And this is in Norfolk?
0: Yeah.
1: Norfolk, Nebraska.
0: Yes. 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
1: Huh. You know, they really should publicize this festival more.
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3: Body slamming you into the closest wall, then stealing your eyeliner. This is the House of Hair. Ain't life grand? This is Dee Snider, and I'm jumping right back into this hot mess with my official request of the week. This week's fame and glory goes to TJ and Nola, who listens to Bayou 95.7, the Rock of New Orleans. I love that station! So why this song? Here's what TJ had to say. Dee, I want to hear this because we should honor Ronnie James Dio for all the great metal he produced for the world. TJ, you are correct, sir. We should, and I do honor Ronnie on a regular basis. In fact, I'd say that no one on the radio honors him more than the House of Hair and I do. So let's get to it with Heaven and Hell by Black Sabbath here on the House of Hair Bangers. Tyler!

0: dance with Aerosmith and Sabbath. This is the House of Hair. I'm the Decider. 1 hour is down, but not to worry. I'm going to do it all over again. So do whatever it is you do when I take a commercial break. I don't want to know, because another full hour of the house is coming your way in just a few.
1: The House.
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0: Whipping it out and laying down the metal. This is the House of Hair. I'm Dee Snider, and you've just been snared in my sticky hairsprayed web of the old school stuff. Coming at you this hour are Quiet Riot, Dokken, Motorhead, and more. But first, I'm going to kick this mofo off with my third degree. Here's how it goes. I play three in a row, and you figure out why I choose them. And I'm going easy on you this week. Anyone who's ever been in a relationship will get this one. Was that a hint? I hate hints! All right, do me proud and post your guess on the House Facebook page. This Third Degree starts out right now with Shotgun Messiah. It's the House of Hair, people! Crank it up!

Love Air, home of suck-free music since 1997. You're welcome. D's not here, and you just sprained something with a long set, including Def Leppard, Winger, and Shotgun Messiah. For those of you paying attention, that was my third degree. I played three in a row, and you figured out why, right? If not, think on it while my advertisers show you some love. I'll see you back here in a minute so you can hear the answer, but don't break nothing while I'm gone. What is this, amateur hour?

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4: 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Well, this forecast from AccuWeather, it can't be beat. A low down to 50 tonight. Sunny tomorrow, the high is 73. Partly cloudy tomorrow night with a low down to 49. And sunny Monday with a high of 80.
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6: 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It's the House of Hair.
7: Old school heavy metal makes the world go round. Welcome back to the House of Hair, my minions. Dee Snider here. And before those commercials, I gave you the third degree. Did you get it? I played Bring It On the Heartbreak by Def Leppard, Headed for a Heartbreak from Winger, and Shotgun Messiah's Heartbreak Boulevard. It would break my dark metal heart if you didn't get that one. So what was the answer? Everybody now, Heartbreak! Yeah, so many hints, so little brain cells. Okay, it's time for another request. This is from Roman Martinez in Tucson, Arizona. Rockin' Roman, who wears a spandex toga, is listening to KLPX. D, I'm 17 years old, and I've been listening to the House of Hair my whole life. I've never made a request before, but thought it would be cool to try it out. I love Dokken, and think everyone else does too, so please play me some. First off, I want to acknowledge the fact that the House of Hair has been on so long, there are grown people in this world who have heard this show their entire lives. Second, a nod to your parents, Roman. They obviously raised you right. Hashtag good parenting. Let me tell you something. Knowing there are those of you out there who don't know a world without the HOH makes me damn proud. All right, you're on the House of Hair with Dokken. It's time for some rocking!

One from Slaughter. Dee Snider here with you on the House of Hair, and I could throw it over to the commercials right now, but why put the parking brake on when things are this damn hot? Screw the commercials, and on with the metal. It's the HOH bangers, so fire up the hairspray, because here comes Bang Tango's Someone Like You. Let's rock!

0: Boys, a Slade song made famous in the States by Quiet Riot. Stay put, my friends, because we're rolling down to the greasy roots of metal when I return.
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0: Quick, painless, and back to the metal. You're in the House of Hair. This is Dee Snider, and I'm taking you down to the greasy roots of metal. Oh, damn, it smells funky down here. Now, every week, one band is honored here on the HOH as a direct influence on the metal that came after them. This week, it's Jethro Tull. Hey, any band that won a Grammy for Best Metal Performance is worthy, right? Why are you laughing? All right, that award was bogus. Man, was I pissed off that night. But it doesn't mean that Tull is unworthy, because they were favorited by lots of musicians who would go on to become metal greats, including moi. Let's make one thing clear. The main dude in Jethro Tull is Ian Anderson. Ian is Tull's founder, band leader, primary composer, and only constant member. And besides, how many other rock bands have a flautist as their front man? That would be zero, Skippy. They started out as a blues, rock, and jazz fusion band, but quickly added elements of folk, hard rock, and classical, making them one of the first of a newly coined type of music called progressive rock. But the thing about Jethro Tull that separated them from the other prog rockers and why so many future metal players were influenced by them was because they were one of the heaviest bands in their genre. It's hard to be hard with a flute, but somehow they figured it out. Jethro Tull was all over the radio in the late 60s and 70s, but their unique sound was definitely polarizing. You either loved them or hated them, but I'm here to give them the love they deserve for breaking new ground and for the influence they had. Who do they influence? How about Iron Maiden? Yep. Maiden covered this song in 1983. This is Cross-Eyed Mary from deep down in the greasy roots of metal on the House of Hair. Please enjoy loudly.

0: We're slamming through another hour of pure rock and roll. It's the House of Hair.
1: What the hell is going on?
0: Three in a row. You're tuned to the House of Hair.
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A small taste of what a live Motorhead show was all about. 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You're welcome. I'm Dee Snider. 2 hours are down, but one more is ready to go. 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I hope so. Hey, who said that? I'll be right back.

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9: Don't touch that dial. 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
8: Baby, you know it. It's the House of Hair where the metal is plentiful and your mullet thinks it's 1985. Sweet! T-Side here, and I'll be ripping up the airwaves with Metallica, Scorpions, Leader Ford, and more requests. In fact, let's kick this hour off with a request from Aaron Earlywine in Wichita, Kansas. Aaron's listening to 104.5 The Fox. He says, D, would you please make Van Halen this week's hair pair? Well, Aaron, yes, I would. And yes, I will. So we're headed out to the mean streets with Van.

0: defending every non-metal head within earshot, then you're just not trying hard enough. That was two from Van Halen, keeping things going on the HOH. I'm D-Sider, and in case all your beverages have been sucked dry, I'm going to give you a moment to refuel. But don't take too long, because the House of Hair returns with Metallica right after this. Oh, goody!
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0: Hey, you going to the comedy festival this year?
1: The what?
0: The Great American Comedy Festival.
1: What's that?
0: The festival they have every year that honors Johnny Carson?
1: Every year? Since when?
0: Like 2008.
1: What? Where?
0: At the Johnny Carson Theater.
1: In Norfolk?
0: Yeah.
1: Well, who's performing?
0: Charlie Behrens is the headliner this year.
1: Charlie Behrens? I see his videos all the time. He's hilarious.
0: Right? They're also bringing in Bluebird Improv with Matt Walsh. And a bunch of other funny improvisers.
1: That's a pretty cool lineup.
0: And they bring in a bunch of other nationally known comics. They have a world-class magic and comedy show. And the adults-only late show at the District Event Center.
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0: Yeah.
1: Norfolk, Nebraska.
0: Yes. 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
1: Huh. You know, they really should publicize this festival more.
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5: 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Well, tonight out there, actually on the chilly side, 50 degrees will be our low. Then tomorrow, sunny, a high of 73. Partly cloudy tomorrow night with a low of 49. And sunny Monday with a high of 80.
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7: On your feet or on your knees, metalheads, the House of Hair is back. This is Dee Snider, and as promised, I'm jumping right back into this hot mess with one of the biggest bands in the land, Metallica. This one ought to get your friend who's passed out on the couch over there out of their slumber. It's Enter Sandman on the HOH. Louder is always better.

Cena spent the last few with the Michael Schenker Group and Metallica back to back and cranked. His decider just sitting here holding my love gun. Wait, what? Oh, what I meant was that I'm about to play Love Gun by request. But the former is also true. No! This request comes from Joe Greco in 15683 Pennsylvania. I have no idea where that is, but that's what it says. All right, here's what Joe had to say. D, Love Gun is my beer-drinking song. Shout out to you, D. I jam out to you every weekend. You rock. So why do I get the feeling that Joe has a lot of beer-drinking songs? If I'm wrong and this is the only song you drink beer to, Joe, you better get ready to pound because this is a pretty short song. Here's your kiss on the House of Hair. Bottoms up!

0: Shot of Swords. That was Solo Ace Frehley with Rock Soldiers, a great one. And Love Gun by Kiss kicked it off. D-side here, and that track from Ace is so rare, I literally had to blow the dust off it. Who am I kidding? I had my producer blow it for me. Wait, what? Okay, who wants more? I do! Well, more is what you'll get right after this. The HOH is coming right back.
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1: Yo, hoes, take a deep whiff and smell the hairspray. Who farted? Here in the HOH, I'm Dee Snider, and this next band out of California didn't move as many units. That's dehumanizing music industry speak for albums as their pretty boy counterparts, but they were still a big part of LA's slam and glam scene. In fact, they were a top draw in Hollywood back in the day. So let's strut on down to the Sunset Strip with this week's rare haircut with a band called Jailhouse. Who? Jailhouse. This is Modern Girl on the House of Hair. Crank it up!
3: Up here!

mean to be a buzzkill, but I hope you didn't take that literally, because snorting your whiskey is not recommended. And as far as the cocaine goes, I don't recommend drinking it or snorting it. Caffeine? Well, that's a whole different story. D. Coffee Snorter Snyder here, and you just heard from Pat Travers and Jailhouse on the HOH. Ooh, Jailhouse. All right, I got to be honest. All this coffee's making me feel like I got to let go. But I can hold it during this one from Lita Ford. They're on the House of Hair. Turn it way the hell up.

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14: There's no better way to spend your precious time than hanging and banging with me in the House of Hair. The House of Hair is engineered by Metal Mick McCabe, produced by Dwight Coleman, and the exec in charge is Pam Edwards. This is Dee Snider, and I get to do it all over next time when we meet again for some old school rocking on the house. I'll see you in 7, same time, same place, and do tell everyone within shouting distance, if it ain't metal, it's crap!

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1: Hey, it's Alan Hunter. It's 1985, and we're in London for the legendary Live Aid concert. And here comes an epic set from Captain Fantastic himself, Elton John. Let's send it to the stage for another MTV mini concert on 94 Rock.

It's an MTV mini concert on 94 Rock. I'm Mark Goodman, and Elton John is welcoming a special guest to the stage for their iconic duet. Give it up for Kiki D.

It's an MTV mini concert on 94 Rock. I'm Alan Hunter, and we're recreating those legendary Saturday night MTV concerts from the 80s. How apropos, then. It's Saturday night's all right for fighting. Once again, Elton John,

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4: 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Low down to 50 tonight. Then later on for your Sunday, sunny with a high of 73. Partly cloudy Sunday night, a low down to 49. For Monday, sunny with a high of 80.
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5: Hey, it's Nina Blackwood. It's 1979. We're at the Omni in Atlanta. And in the middle of their Ed Games tour is the one and only Foreigner. Let's send it to the stage for another MTV mini concert on 94 Rock.

Want to talk about the ladies that got ice running through their veins?

It's an MTV mini concert on 94 Rock. I'm Nina Blackwood, and it feels like the big encore. Once again, here is Foreigner.

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No? Well, do you want to see double?

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1: Hey, it's Mark Goodman. It's 1978. We're in Santa Monica, California for the guitar god himself, Eric Clapton. Let's send it to the stage for another MTV mini concert on 94 Rock.

It's a MTV mini concert on 94 Rock. I'm Mark Goodman, and Slowhand is about to make it rain up in here with the big encore. Once again, Eric Clapton,

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4: Destructive winds is just deadly.
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7: 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Well, after this morning's low of 50, your Sunday is looking pretty darn good. Sunny with a high of 73. Partly cloudy Sunday night, a low down to 49. Monday, sunny, a high of 80. Sunny for Tuesday with a high of 83.
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I'm Martha Quinn, and Heart is rocking the Emerald City. 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

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I'm Martha Quinn, and there's the title song from their 1978 album and tour, Dog and Butterfly. 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
8: Hey, it's Martha Quinn. We're in Houston. It's 1981, and Joe Walsh is kicking off his There Goes the Neighborhood tour. 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

I'm sorry. Thank you, we loved you. We had a good time. Thank you from John, Mike, and Russ, and John, I love you.

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4: 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After this morning's low of 50, today looks great. Sunny, a high of 73. Partly cloudy for Sunday night with a low of 49. Sunny Monday with a high of 80. Mostly sunny on Tuesday with a high of 83.
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5: 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It's 1981, and we're in Houston as Journey launches their epic escape show. Let's send it to the stage for another MTV mini concert on 94 Rock.

It's an MTV mini concert on 94 Rock. I'm Alan Hunter. It's 1981, and Journey is playing tracks from their classic album Escape live for the first time. Here's another Stone in Love.

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3: 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I'm Alan Hunter, and we're not ready to turn the lights out on this one yet. Here with their Love and Touch and Squeeze and Encore, it's Journey.

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1: Hey, it's Nina Blackwood. It's 1986 and we're in Kansas City for the Ultimate Sin Tour with the Prince of Darkness himself, Ozzy Osbourne. Let's send it to the stage for another MTV mini concert on 94 Rock.
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1: 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I'm Nina Blackwood, and it's time to bark at the moon. With his amazing encore, here's Ozzy.

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7: 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Ace is the place. Well, after this early morning low of 50, we'll head for a high today of 73 with sunshine. Partly cloudy then for Sunday night. A low down to 49. Monday is looking great. Sunny with a high of 80 and another good one for Tuesday. Sunny there on Tuesday with a high of 83.
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8: Hey, it's Martha Quinn. It's 1975, and we're at San Francisco's famous Winterland Ballroom for a legendary show from the one and only Lynyrd Skynyrd. 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
2: It's an MTV mini concert on 94 Rock. I'm Martha Quinn, and we're recreating those amazing Saturday night concerts that MTV aired in the 80s. So what better song than Saturday Night Special? Once again, it's Lynyrd Skynyrd,

present and special. And I'd like to tell you what you can do with yours too. On the island. So sweet day. Hey.

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It's an MTV mini concert on 94 Rock. I'm Nina Blackwood. It's 1989, and Paul McCartney is in the midst of his first ever solo world tour. Let's send it back to Macca for the big encore.

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3: Destructive winds is just deadly.
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7: 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And it's going to be a sunny Sunday for us today with a high of 73. Partly cloudy for Sunday night, a low down to 49. Sunny Monday with a high of 80. Sunny Tuesday with a high of 83.
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8: Hey, it's Martha Quinn. We're in Baltimore. It's 1982, and the Rolling Stones are in the midst of their Tattoo U tour. Let's send it to the stage for another MTV mini concert on 94 Rock.
9: 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All right, let's get down to the stage.

It's an MTV mini concert on 94 Rock. I'm Martha Quinn, and this is the greatest rock and roll band in the world, the Rolling Stones.

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I'm Mark Goodman. And it wouldn't be an REO Speedwagon show without firing up the fire alarm. Let's ride the storm out for the big encore.

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3: 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What a day today should be. I mean, really good. 73 with sunshine. Can't beat that. Partly cloudy then for Sunday night with a low of 49. Sunny Monday, a high of 80. And sunny Tuesday with a high of 83.
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5: Hey, it's Martha Quinn. It's 1983, and we're in New Orleans, where the one and only Styx are turning the Sanger Theater into Paradise Theater. Let's send it to the stage for another MTV mini concert on 94 Rock.

It's an MTV mini concert on 94 Rock. I'm Martha Quinn, and Styx has brought the party to Party Town, USA, New Orleans. Let's head back for more.

It's an MTV mini concert on 94 Rock. I'm Martha Quinn, and as this song says, it's a long night here with their big encore. 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
1: Hey, it's Alan Hunter. It's 1983, and we're at the iconic venue Red Rocks in beautiful Colorado with a legendary performance from U2. Let's send it to the stage for another MTV mini concert on 94 Rock.

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I'm Alan Hunter, and all is definitely not quiet. Here with their encore, the one and only U2. Yeah.

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7: Norfolk, Nebraska.
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7: Huh. You know, they really should publicize this festival more.
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14: 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Sunny today, a high in the mid-70s. Winds out of the northwest, gusting as high as 20 miles an hour. Tonight, mostly clear with a low in the upper 40s. Monday, sunny, a high near 80. Partly cloudy Monday night with a low in the mid-50s. And for Tuesday, mostly sunny with a high in the low 80s.
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15: Hey, it's Martha Quinn. We're in Toronto. It's 1985, and ZZ Top is lifting off in the North American leg of their Afterburner tour. 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

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I'm Martha Quinn, and they're bad. They're nationwide. They are ZZ Top. 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

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I'm Martha Quinn, and let's see some leg and hear some screaming. 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
4: 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We're in Savannah, Georgia, and Aerosmith's Permanent Vacation Tour is in full swing. 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

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I'm Nina Blackwood, and it's time to hold up those cigarette lighters as we dream on with Aerosmith.

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11: It's Martha Quinn. We're in St. Paul. It's 1984, and Bruce Springsteen and the E Street Band are launching their legendary Born in the USA tour. Let's send it to the stage for another MTV mini concert on 94 Rock.

It's an MTV mini concert on 94 Rock. I'm Martha Quinn, and Patti Smith had the big hit with it. But it was the boss who wrote it. Let's Rock On with Bruce and Because the Night.

It's an MTV mini concert on 94 Rock. I'm Martha Quinn, and it's time for the big encore. Let's hear it once again for Bruce Springsteen and the E Street Band.

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1: Hey, you going to the Comedy Festival this year?
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1: The Great American Comedy Festival.
2: What's that?
1: The festival they have every year that honors Johnny Carson?
2: Every year? Since when?
1: Like 2008.
2: What? Where?
1: At the Johnny Carson Theater.
2: In Norfolk?
1: Yeah.
2: Well, who's performing?
1: Charlie Behrens is the headliner this year.
2: Charlie Behrens? I see his videos all the time. He's hilarious.
1: Right? They're also bringing in Bluebird Improv with Matt Walsh. And a bunch of other funny improvisers.
2: That's a pretty cool lineup.
1: And they bring in a bunch of other nationally known comics. 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And the adults-only late show at the District Event Center.
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1: Yeah.
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2: Huh. You know, they really should publicize this festival more.
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Kid, you want some dirty deeds? You want some dirty deeds done dirt cheap? Okay? Yeah.

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12: Phil Collins.

Good afternoon, Wembley. Good afternoon, Philadelphia. And the world. See if I can get through this. This is called Against All Odds.

0: This is KNEN Norfolk. We now join St. Paul's Lutheran Church in Norfolk for their Sunday morning worship hour.
1: Good morning. We're glad you joined us for worship here at St. Paul's. St. Paul's in Norfolk is a member of the Wisconsin Evangelical Lutheran Synod.
2: Sunday, third Sunday after Pentecost, the word that we're going to be kind of gathering our worship around this morning is the word promises, a promise. I think of how many promises I've made, promises made to me that have been broken. I promise to do this, and I forget. People forget for whatever reason. But thankfully, you think about promises of God's grace, the promises of God's guiding hand in our lives. That's a promise that is never broken, for us in this life, and thankfully never broken when it comes to eternal life in heaven. So let's say good morning to our friends via the technology, via the radio, via streamlining. Good morning, media friends. Good morning, media friends. Good to have everybody joining around the gospel this morning. So let's begin our worship there. If you're on the hard copy, towards the top of page 3, let's start. We ask the Lord to be with us as we join together to worship Him. He is the Father, the one who created and still preserves us. He is the Son, the one who died to save us. He is the Holy Spirit, the one who has given us life through His gift of faith. The Lord is our rock, our fortress, and our deliverer. We take refuge in Him. He reached down from heaven and rescued us from our enemies, from sin, from death, and from the devil. Our God turns our darkness into light. He raises the humble and brings down the proud. He gives us the victory. Let us listen as He speaks to us, and let us praise Him for all the blessings He gives to us through the words we speak and the songs we sing. Give thanks to the Lord. Call on His name. Make known among the nations what He has done. Give thanks to the Lord, for He is good. His love endures forever. And whatever you do, whether in word or deed, do it all in the name of the Lord Jesus. And when you're turning the page there, our first hymn there, How Good It Is, we've sang it before, sang it with the school kids, but the melody is probably a little unfamiliar, so I don't want to sound like your mother, but would you listen carefully, follow along as Diane plays through it that first time, and we'll sing our first hymn.

Would you please stand, and we're going to join confessing our sins together. As believers in Christ, we are called to repent of our sins and forgive one another, just as we are forgiven by God. In the book of James, we're told, confess your sins to each other and pray for one another so that you may be healed. As the body of Christ, we unite our hearts in prayer. Heavenly Father, I come to you because I am troubled. I have insulted you and so many around me by the sins in my life. I need your forgiveness so that I may find healing for my sinful, wounded life and for the wounds I have caused others. Today, in the name of Jesus, I pray, forgive me, and by the power of the Holy Spirit and your gospel, renew my heart to live for you and those around me. Amen.

0: Dear friends, let us take all comfort in knowing that God does not treat us as our sins deserve. For as high as the heavens are above the earth, so great is his love for those who fear him and who come to him in humble penitence. By the same power and authority Jesus gives to all Christians, I forgive you all your sins in the name of the Father and of the Son and of the Holy Spirit. As far as the east is from the west, so far has he removed our transgressions from us. God gives each of us his personal promise. Though your sins are like scarlet, they shall be as white as snow. Though they are red as crimson, they shall be like wool. We have nothing to fear, since Jesus has redeemed us. We trust and believe that our sins are forgiven through his holy life, sacrificial death, and glorious resurrection. We now commit our lives so that they reflect this repentance. Please be seated.
1: The next hymn is 384 in the Christian Worship Hymnal. It's "By Grace I'm Saved." Again, that's 384 in the Christian Worship Hymnal.

0: In the security of his promises, let us pray to the Lord. For the well-being of all people everywhere, that they may receive from you all they need to sustain body and life, hear our prayer, O Lord. Lord, have mercy and answer our prayer by your perfect wisdom. For the spread of your life-giving gospel throughout the world, that all who are lost in sin may be brought to faith in you, hear our prayer, O Christ. Christ, have mercy and answer our prayer by your perfect wisdom. For patience and perseverance through the trials of this life, that we may not lose the hope of heaven as we await your return, hear our prayer, O Lord. Lord, have mercy and answer our prayer by your perfect wisdom. Lord of life, live in us that we may live for you. Dear Lord, strengthen our faith so that we live our lives to your glory. Amen. And we join in our prayer of the day. O gracious God, you are the strength of all who trust in you. We ask you to mercifully hear and answer all our prayers. Be gracious to us in our weaknesses and strengthen us to follow your commandments in all we say and do. Through Jesus Christ, your Son, our Lord, who lives and reigns with you and the Holy Spirit, one God, now and forever. Amen. Our first scripture lesson this morning comes from the Old Testament book of Hosea. Hosea is one of the 12 minor prophets. I've shared this with you guys before to say there's a difference between a minor prophet and a major prophet. 12 minor prophets, it's not like these prophets have less of an important message to share with the Jews in the Old Testament, but it just means those minor prophets, the books, are way shorter than the four major prophets, right? Minor prophets, Hosea, Joel, Amos, Obadiah, Jonah, Micah, Nahum, Habakkuk, Zephaniah, Haggai, Zechariah, Malachi. The 12 minor prophets, the four major prophets, Isaiah, Jeremiah, Ezekiel, and Daniel. And so Hosea here is doing ministry, sharing the message God is giving him to the northern kingdom of Israel, right? Israel to the north and Judah to the south. Israel led by nothing but kings that had fallen away from the one true God. And Hosea has an awful lot of hard words to speak to that northern kingdom of Israel. So when we read through here, the name Ephraim comes up a lot. It's basically a synonym, the same thing for Israel. Israel, you have fallen away. So keep in mind here that Hosea is speaking to Israel. Then when you get to 6:1 there on page 8, come let us return to the Lord. Ephraim, Israel is speaking. And then you get to verse 4 there, what can I do with you, Ephraim? God is speaking again to Ephraim. So when you go through here, Hosea is confronting sin. Ephraim, Israel is responding. And then God responds again. But keep in mind, what's missing? What's missing when you see the words, you hear the words of Ephraim, of Israel? We'll ask that when we get done with this. So talking about the promise. Promises of God. God gives more promises than just positive promises that we like to hear. He also gives negative promises. I promise to punish when there is sin. I promise to punish with eternal damnation, ultimately, when there is no faith. And he follows through with that promise with Israel. Hosea chapter 5 and also into chapter 6. Hear this, you priests. Pay attention, you Israelites. Listen, royal house. This judgment is against you. You have been a snare at Mizpah, a net spread out on Tabor. The rebels are knee-deep in slaughter. I will discipline all of them. I know all about Ephraim. Israel is not hidden from me. Ephraim, you have now turned to prostitution. Israel is corrupt. Their deeds do not permit them to return to their God. A spirit of prostitution is in their heart. They do not acknowledge the Lord. Israel's arrogance testifies against them. The Israelites, even Ephraim, stumble in their sin. Judah also stumbles with them. When they go with their flocks and herds to seek the Lord, they will not find him. He has withdrawn himself from them. They are unfaithful to the Lord. They give birth to illegitimate children. When they celebrate their new moon feasts, he will devour their fields. When Ephraim saw his sickness and Judah his sores, then Ephraim turned to Assyria and sent to the great king for help. But he is not able to cure you, not able to heal your sores. For I will be like a lion to Ephraim, like a great lion to Judah. I will tear them to pieces and go away. I will carry them off with no one to rescue them. Then I will return to my lair until they have borne their guilt and seek my face. In their misery, they will earnestly seek me. Now comes Israel. Come, let us return to the Lord. He has torn us to pieces, but he will heal us. He has injured us, but he will bind up our wounds. After 2 days, he will revive us. On the third day, he will restore us, that we may live in his presence. Let us acknowledge the Lord. Let us press on to acknowledge him. As surely as the sun rises, he will appear. He will come to us like the winter rains, like the spring rains that water the earth. No God, what can I do with you, Ephraim? What can I do with you, Judah? Your love is like the morning mist, like the early dew that disappears. Therefore, I cut you in pieces with my prophets. I killed you with the words of my mouth. Then my judgments go forth like the sun. For I desire mercy, not sacrifice, and acknowledgement of God rather than burnt offerings. It's our first reading. Ephraim's response, 6:1 through 3 there. Sounds pretty good, right? But what's missing? There's no confession. Basically, they're saying, well, God has been good to us for the last centuries, right? God has always provided. God has been patient. God has given us another chance. Well, he's going to do it again. And that's where Hosea, God, is saying, oh, I desire mercy, actions, not sacrifice. You got to do more than just go through the motions, Israel. And there again comes that promise of God, promise of punishment, that punishment for disobedience. And then also, thankfully, when there is confession of sins, there's a promise of grace and repentance. We already did that in our service. So, kind of a harsh first lesson, but a reminder of our God. There are that two sides to God, the vengeful side and, thankfully, the forgiving side. Let's join together in that short little prayer after our reading, bottom of page 8. We join. Dear Lord in heaven, we thank you for leading and guiding us, your New Testament church. May your Holy Spirit use the truths of your Old Testament to guide us in all we think and say and do. Amen. Let's join together with our video hymn, Rock of Ages.
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0: Would you kindly stand for our gospel lesson this morning? Reading today from the Gospel of St. Matthew, chapter 9. Very similar to our Old Testament lesson that we think of the contrast between honest faith, which shows itself in Christian living, in selflessness to one another, compared to what the teachers of the law and the Pharisees during Jesus' day, following human logic. Oh, whatever I do, the nice things I do, the upstanding citizenship that I show, that is what impresses God. And so Jesus is teaching the teachers of the law and the Pharisees and us to say, no, it's why do we live Christian lives? Well, the promise, because of that promise that God gives us, my sins are forgiven through Jesus. That's why I live a Christian life, not in order to gain God's favor. And so Jesus teaches us, reminds us of this lesson in Matthew 9. Jesus stepped into a boat, crossed over, and came to his own town. He was on the east side of the Sea of Galilee. They crossed over and went to Capernaum on the northwest corner. Some men brought to him a paralyzed man lying on a mat. When Jesus saw their faith, he said to the man, "Take heart, son, your sins are forgiven." At this, some of the teachers of the law said to themselves, "This fellow is blaspheming." Knowing their thoughts, Jesus said, "Why do you entertain evil thoughts in your hearts? Which is easier to say, 'Your sins are forgiven,' or to say, 'Get up and walk'? But I want you to know that the Son of Man has authority on earth to forgive sins." So he said to the paralyzed man, "Get up, take your mat, and go home." Then the man got up and went home. When the crowd saw this, they were filled with awe, and they praised God who had given such authority to man. As Jesus went on from there, he saw a man named Matthew sitting at the tax collector's booth. "Follow me," he told him, and Matthew got up and followed him. While Jesus was having dinner at Matthew's house, many tax collectors and sinners came and ate with him and his disciples. When the Pharisees saw this, they asked his disciples, "Why does your teacher eat with tax collectors and sinners?" On hearing this, Jesus said, "It is not the healthy who need a doctor, but the sick. But go and learn what this means. I desire mercy, not sacrifice. For I have not come to call the righteous, but sinners." And that is the end of our gospel lesson. Let's join in our little gospel prayer. Dear Jesus, we thank you for humbling yourself to become a man and be our substitute for the punishment of sin. May the Holy Spirit use the power of the gospel to motivate all I say and do for your glory. Amen. Please be seated. Would you grab a hymnal? We'll sing that hymn there, hymn 391.
1: Hymn 391 in the Christian worship hymnal is entitled, "God Loved the World So That He Gave." Again, that's 391, "God So Loved the World."

Grace, mercy, and peace be to you all from our Lord and our Savior, Jesus Christ. Amen. Friends, you and I get bombarded with advertisements all the time, and I think of advertisements primarily this morning concerning credit cards. It's not unusual to get some mail from this or that credit card that says, just fill out this application and we'll get you a credit card, $10,000 credit. I remember once I was at a Husker game. That was a long time ago. I don't remember what it was. Must have been football, doesn't matter. But anyway, in the concourse there around the stadium, that there's a booth that said, oh, sign up for this credit card and you'll get a free T-shirt. And so, oh, okay, I'm going to go get a free T-shirt and get this credit card that you get, oh, again, how much thousands of dollars credit, that your mind goes a little wild saying, boy, what can I do? What can I buy with $10,000 of free money? And you think of all the things, the advertisements on TV, what's in your wallet, that you get free miles and unlimited this, and you can go into airport lounges and, oh, all this enticement for getting this or that credit card. And I think, oh, man, I can buy this. I can buy that. I can do this. I can go there, buy this ticket, all kinds of things. And why doesn't, in all these advertisements, why doesn't that credit card company remind me to say that really this is not free money for you to just use and have? Isn't it true that credit card companies are eventually going to want their money back? That every month I get that statement. And if I don't pay that monthly balance, oh boy, that credit card company is going to make their money on 20, 25% interest. Can be a very, very dangerous thing. And I get it. We have a credit card too. But when we pay off that balance every month, it's okay to get those rewards and things like that. I think of credit that most of us will need. I would say most of us do not have a few $100,000 in cash sitting around to buy a house. You go to the bank and you get your mortgage and you pay your interest. Okay, I get it. Sometimes there is that reality of going into debt. It's not all bad. But wouldn't it be nice to simply have credit, to somebody give you something, basically as a gift? The credit card company is never going to give you $10,000 as a gift. Here it is, free of charge. It's yours to use. We're never going to have that concerning our earthly lives, but when it comes to credit, when it comes to a gift, you and I as Christians, as sinners, have the most important credit, have the most important gift that you and I could ever receive, the gift, the credit of God's grace and mercy and forgiveness. And this morning, we remind ourselves of that only perfect credit that is ours through faith, the only perfect credit that comes from God. And this morning, we read from our epistle lesson, the letter that St. Paul wrote to the Christians in Rome, chapter 4, beginning at verse 18. Against all hope, Abraham, in hope, believed, and so became the father of many nations, just as it had been said to him, so shall your offspring be. Without weakening in his faith, he faced the fact that his body was as good as dead, since he was about 100 years old, and that Sarah's womb was also dead. Yet he did not waver through unbelief regarding the promise of God, but was strengthened in his faith and gave glory to God, being fully persuaded that God had power to do what he had promised. This is why it was credited to him as righteousness. The words, "it was credited to him," were written not for him alone, but also for us, to whom God will credit righteousness, for us who believe in him who raised Jesus our Lord from the dead. He was delivered over to death for our sins and was raised to life for our justification. That is our text. You really think about this whole picture of credit and debits and payments and deposits. It really is similar. There are a lot of similar points when it comes to our own personal finances. Jody and I still do the old-fashioned checkbook, you know, with
the ledger that you get when you order your checks and you keep track of all those checks, right? You think of that ledger in your checkbook, if you have a checkbook, and there are a bunch of columns in that ledger, right? That first column on the left, there's your check number. Then the next column is the date. And then the next wide one is, okay, what am I writing a check out for? How much is the check I'm writing for? There's the next two columns. That is the payment. To whom am I writing out this check? What's the amount? Or then there's a deposit that says how much was deposited in my account. And then the last column, the balance. I think especially of those two columns, the payment, the debit column compared to the deposit column. Can't we, in a way, picture those two columns as the reality of our sin? I think of that payment, the debit column. And I compare that to my life, my disobedience to my gracious, holy God, who very clearly in scriptures tells me, reminds me, live your life perfectly, Hirsch, no sin, no sinful thoughts, no sinful actions whatsoever. And you think of that column, that debit column, and all the payments, and say, here's my debit, here's my

when there is no forgiveness. Then you get to that deposit column. You get towards the credit column. And as many as there are sins and debits in that debit column, isn't it interesting and wonderful to be reminded there's only one. There's only one entry in that credit column. The entry of our Lord and Savior Jesus Christ, what he accomplished for us on that cross of Calvary to pay for the sins of the whole world, to pay for my personal debits and your personal debits. And this is where Paul brings in the example of Abraham. Abraham is obviously a key figure in the verses of our text. That you think of any of those pillars of faith in the Old Testament, Abraham, Moses, David, you name them. Any pillar of faith was also a sinner who has broken God's laws. As much as we may put Abraham up on a pedestal and say, oh, here's an example, which Paul was doing, which isn't sinful, which isn't wrong in and of itself, but we also have to remember that Abraham was a sinner deserving eternal damnation just as much as you and I. And we think about that reality, the reality of Abraham's sin. You think about his life, right? You think about his marriage to Sarah. They went down to Egypt and he lied about his wife. You think about those promises that were first given to Abraham in Genesis chapter 12. Remember those promises? I'll make you famous. I'll give you all kinds of children, right? Count the stars in the sky. That's as many kids as descendants as you're going to have. I'll give you a good reputation. You're going to be a celebrity. All kinds of physical blessings. But the biggest blessing that God promised was the last one he gave to Abraham. Through you and your descendants, the earth will be blessed. There's only one way. Through you, Abraham, through your descendants, the Savior of the world will be born. So that automatically implies, right? If God says that to me, Abraham, to Abraham, oh, that means kids. Abraham and Sarah hadn't had kids up to this point. So what's the automatic conclusion? Oh, we're going to have a child right away. The first 9 months go by, the second 9 months go by, the third 9 months go by, 11 years go by. Here's again a reminder of Abraham's mistrust. He wasn't holy. He wasn't perfect. He assumed, well, God must have forgotten. He promised me a child. He promised me a son. Nothing's happening. So remember, Abraham took matters into his own hands. Hagar, the son Ishmael. That wasn't God's plan. God's plan was to say, I'll still give you a son. It was 11 years later. That first promise was given to Abraham when he was 75. Ishmael was born when he was 86. And then God said at the tent, right, the three visitors, God said, a year from now you'll have a son. He had this son, as Paul says, when he was old, when Sarah was biologically too old to have children. God showing his power, his strength. This is my plan. You, Abraham, sinners, you have nothing to do with this plan of salvation. And so we think about this praise that Paul is giving to Abraham. Yeah, he was a sinner. He deserved, he needed a Savior just as much as you and I, but there was incredible faith. You think about that example of faith. I think especially when God gave Abraham the command, take your son, your only son, the son whom you love, Isaac, take him and go kill him. Sacrifice him on Mount Moriah. I'll be honest and say, I don't know how I would react as a Christian when God says, take your daughter, one of your three, and go sacrifice her. Do it because I told you to. That'd be hard. But what did Abraham do? He was going to. He had the knife up. He was ready to do it when God saw Abraham pass this test with flying colors. Incredible faith that we hear about in our text in verses 20 and 21. He, Abraham, did not waver through unbelief regarding the promise of God, but was strengthened in his faith and gave glory to God, being fully persuaded that God had power to do what he had promised. The faith through 25 years between God first promising Abraham a son until that son was born when he was 100 years old.

again, just reminds me of the time frame of God's wisdom, God guiding my life, directing my life according to His wisdom, not my wisdom or my logic. And I think of this kind of in a more personal way. Imagine, it's very hypothetical, you got to have good imagination. Imagine that Elon Musk calls you up today, this afternoon, and says, "Oh, you're 40 years old. I'm going to give you $10 million. I'm the first trillionaire on the face of this earth. I have too much money. I don't know what to do with. So I am just randomly calling people who are 40 years old and promising you $10 million. Wow. You hang up with Elon Musk, and what do you do? Well, can't check the bank today. It's Sunday. The banks are closed. So tomorrow morning I'm going to check. Well, no $10 million yet. Check Tuesday, Wednesday, this week, next week. No, $10 million. Well, Elon Musk must have forgotten. But 25 years later, when you turn 65, getting ready to retire, oh, that's when the $10 million shows up. Oh, thankful for that gift. You think, oh, all the things that I can do with that. I can accomplish so many positive things. I can pay off a gym. I can help the church. I can give it to my grandkids. I can buy a new house. So many different things. But then you think, and we realize, what cannot $10 million do? Can't buy me good health. Elon Musk might get the exact same cancer as the cashier at McDonald's. Can't give me happiness. I think of the Beatles song from 1964, Ronnie, right? Money can't buy me love. Can't buy me a good reputation. Can't buy me broken relationship with family and friends. And ultimately, you think about a gift like that, what it can't do, can't stop me from dying. It can't stop that reality of death. But you think about the credit. You think about the gift that we have through faith in Jesus Christ. Again, it does get us through that gift of faith, the promise of His grace and mercy. It does get us through those trials. Yeah, I may get cancer too, but oh, I know I have a home waiting for me in heaven. May not solve my destroyed reputation. It may not help that broken relationship immediately. But I do know that there is life waiting for me for eternity in heaven. And so this again is that promise that God gave to Abraham, the promise that God gives to us. It's interesting that way back in Genesis, this phrase is used for the first time, that Abraham believed in God and it was credited to him as righteousness. The first time it's ever used, to believe in God for the forgiveness of sins. And it was credited to him. And this is exactly what Paul says to us. What God is promising to Abraham, past tense, to Abraham, is the exact same promise that he gives to us, that we read in verses 23 and 24. The words, "it was credited to him," were written not for him, Abraham, alone, but also for us, to whom God will credit righteousness, for us who believe in him, who raised Jesus our Lord from the dead. That, dear friends, is the only perfect credit. The credit, everything that our triune God has done for us in the forgiveness of our sins. Every once in a while you hear about somebody balancing their checkbook and they see, they get done balancing and everything balances out except there are 6 extra zeros at the end of my bank statement. That if I'm going through and I'm balancing my checkbook with that monthly statement, then there are 6 extra zeros at the end and say, "Man, the bank says I have $1 million extra dollars. Oh, what am I going to do? I'm going to go spend. I'm going to go on a spending spree and do this and do that." Well, me, myself, I'm going to say, boy, that sounds too good to be true. That $1 million extra dollars,
I'm going to go to the bank tomorrow and figure this out. And the bank is going to tell me, oh, yeah, that is, you're right. It is too good to be true. Thank you for coming in. It was our mistake. Your balance is the regular $537.68, not $500 million. But you think about that promise of God's credit to us, the only perfect credit, that is not too good to be true. God has promised that to you and to me, that we can take that to the bank and trust on that promise all our lives until the good Lord takes us home to heaven. So let's be thankful and take advantage of that only perfect credit, the only perfect salvation and grace and forgiveness that comes through our Heavenly Father. Amen. Would you kindly stand? Now may the grace of God, which surpasses all our human understanding, guard and keep us in the one true faith until we reach eternal life in heaven. Amen.

Let's join together this morning confessing our Christian faith, printed there on page 11. I believe in the one true God who reveals himself in the Bible as three persons, Father, Son, and Holy Spirit. He created everything that exists in the universe in 6 days, and he sustains and provides for this created world so that mankind has the opportunity to hear about and believe in Jesus for the forgiveness of sins. I believe in Jesus Christ, God the Son, who humbled himself to be born of the Virgin Mary and to live the holy life that I cannot. He offered himself as a complete sacrifice for my sin, and he rose victoriously from his grave, guaranteeing that all my sins are forgiven. 40 days after his resurrection, he physically left this earth by ascending back to his throne in heaven, because his work here on earth is finished. In heaven, he rules with all power and authority and guides not only my life, but the affairs of the whole world. Someday, he will return to earth on Judgment Day to send all unbelievers to eternity in hell and to bring his faithful children to live with him forever in heaven. Believe in God the Holy Spirit, who has brought me to faith, which makes me a child of God through faith and an heir of eternal life. Through the power of the gospel, he equips and strengthens me for selfless service, not only to my loving Savior Jesus, but also to all the people God has placed in my life. God's word teaches me about my need for a Savior, and I believe the triune God, Father, Son, and Holy Spirit has accomplished everything for me to be saved. Amen. Please be seated. Let's gather our thank offerings.

0: Would you please stand for our prayers? Stand again for our prayers this morning. And as we conclude our service, keeping a number of brothers and sisters in our prayers. Many of you have heard, know about Logan Stromquist last Tuesday. He was in a very serious accident. He was working on a car, friend's car down in Lincoln. And long story short, I don't know all the details, but the car fell on him, on his head. And obviously was quickly taken to the one of the hospitals there, Bryan West in Lincoln. And long story short, miracle of God, got there. A, he was alive. B, there were smiles in the ICU room when I walked in that said, oh, things are humanly, unexpectedly way better than anybody could have thought. And long story short, he was up walking around a day or two later, and I haven't heard anything yesterday exactly, but things, humanly speaking, are going incredibly well, keeping Logan and the Stromquists in our prayers. Also keeping Joel Moritz in our prayers. He's in Stanton. I think it's going from St. Joel's to Stanton, still dealing with stroke issues. Carl Miller was in the hospital. I think that's taken care of. I think he's at home, but keeping Carl in our prayers. He was having some heart issues. And then also Jan Hebb was taken to the hospital, dealing with some blood issues. So keeping Logan, Joel, Carl, and Jan in our prayers this morning, we pray. Almighty God, heaven and earth are full of your glory. All the stars, the sun and moon, all energies and forces, the seas and clouds, the mountains and the prairies declare your power and majesty. We thank you and praise you for this incredible world and country you have given to us to use and enjoy. We pray that while we live in this world, that you bless and strengthen your church, which is your family, through the gift of faith. Dear God, we thank you for the country in which we live. There certainly are many challenges and threats to your word of grace and forgiveness, but these are also so many opportunities to use the blessings and technologies with which you have blessed us. Guard and defend our shores from all our enemies. Be with and strengthen all the young men and women who have completed their classroom training and have now been assigned to teach and preach in our congregations and schools around the country. Guard them as they travel to their new homes. Give them new friends and a church family to help if they may be far away from their own families. And bless their gospel work so they do not become discouraged. Preserve and save us from all false prophets who are nothing but servants of Satan and who would like to drag us away from your truth. Bind us all together as a synod and a congregation with your word and sacraments so that we live our lives to your glory and work together to share your message of salvation. O gracious and powerful God, because of the reality and consequences of sin and for reasons you use according to your wisdom, you allow sickness and pain to enter and affect the lives of your faithful children. Please be with Joel Moritz, Carl Miller, and Jan Hebb as they experience weak health and give humble acceptance and a patient trust to all who are suffering physical pain. This morning, we also come to you on behalf of Logan Stromquist, who has been in that serious accident. We thank you that this accident wasn't even worse, and thank you for the faithful care of first responders and doctors and nurses. Please give extra strength and trust to Logan, Karen, Ty, Gavin, and Olivia, and all his family and friends as he goes through this painful process of recovery. And if it be your will, give him complete physical recovery. We thank you that his injuries weren't even worse, and remind Logan and all his family and us of the recovery and complete healing that was won for us by Jesus on Calvary. We ask these things in Jesus' name.
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3: 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We're in Kansas City for the final leg of the Hysteria World Tour. Of course, it's the legendary Def Leppard. 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

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I'm Alan Hunter, and I hope you're ready to rock, rock till you drop. Back for their blazing hot encore, Def Leppard.

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10: Hey, it's Martha Quinn. We're in Irvine, California. It's 1994, and after 14 years, the Eagles are finally back together for their Hell Freezes Over tour. 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

It's an MTV mini concert on 94 Rock. I'm Martha Quinn. It's 1994 and hell has frozen over because the Eagles are back together. Time for the big encore.

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2: What's that?
1: The festival they have every year that honors Johnny Carson?
2: Every year? Since when?
1: Like 2008.
2: What?
1: Where? At the Johnny Carson Theater.
2: In Norfolk?
1: Yeah.
2: Well, who's performing?
1: Charlie Behrens is the headliner this year.
2: Charlie Behrens? I see his videos all the time. He's hilarious.
1: Right? They're also bringing in Bluebird Improv with Matt Walsh and a bunch of other funny improvisers.
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2: And this is in Norfolk?
1: Yeah.
2: Norfolk, Nebraska.
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2: Huh. You know, they really should publicize this festival more.
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5: Hey, it's Alan Hunter. It's 1985, and we're in London for the legendary Live Aid concert. And here comes an epic set from Captain Fantastic himself, Elton John. Let's send it to the stage for another MTV mini concert on 94 Rock.

It's an MTV mini concert on 94 Rock. I'm Mark Goodman, and Elton John is welcoming a special guest to the stage for their iconic duet. Give it up for Kiki D.

It's an MTV mini concert on 94 Rock. I'm Alan Hunter, and we're recreating those legendary Saturday night MTV concerts from the 80s. How apropos then, it's Saturday night's all right for fighting. Once again, Elton John,

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3: Destructive winds is just deadly.
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11: Hey, it's Nina Blackwood. It's 1979. We're at the Omni in Atlanta. And in the middle of their Ed Games tour is the one and only Foreigner. Let's send it to the stage for another MTV mini concert on 94 Rock.

Well, it talks about the ladies that got ice running through their veins.

0: It's an MTV mini concert on 94 Rock. I'm Nina Blackwood, and Foreigner is melting all the November 1979 ice in Atlanta. If that didn't do it, this will. Time to get hot-blooded.
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It's an MTV mini concert on 94 Rock. I'm Nina Blackwit, and it feels like the big encore. Once again, here is Foreigner.

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No? Well, do you want to see double?

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1: Hey, it's Mark Goodman. It's 1978. We're in Santa Monica, California for the guitar god himself, Eric Clapton. Let's send it to the stage for another MTV mini concert on 94 Rock.

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1: Metaphor Rock, good day. TJ here on your MTV Mini Concert Weekend. What a great idea this is. We're going to be checking out a new forecast and music by Heart this hour. 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
1: Nebraska's rock station, 94 Rock, the station you all made number one. It's an MTV mini concert weekend. Holy cow. That was Eric Clapton doing up four in a row right there. The next one we have is Hearts, and it looks like Joe Walsh has got a little mini concert coming up for us all, too. Well, let's check out who Mookie in the Morning is chatting with this week. He's always got some great interviews. Coming up tomorrow, comedian Charlie Behrens. He's going to be at the Great American Comedy Festival. He's on the program tomorrow. Tuesday, it's Tommy Haar of Zombie House Flipping. And one of my all-time favorite guitar players is on with Mookie Wednesday morning. George Lynch of Dokken and Lynch Mob. I am a serious Dokken fan. When I was in high school, I was Dokken man. I mean, I got a Dokken shirt and a Dokken hoodie. And, you know, I wouldn't spend money on a hoodie if I didn't, you know, like a band. DJs don't make that much money, you know. We can't just, you know, buy a hoodie for every band. Well, anyway, Heart's coming up. We'll check out a brand new forecast, which is pretty darn good. It's next here on 94 Rock.
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2: 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Fuel up, grab a drink, a slice of Valentino's pizza, and roll on. Jerry Sinclair on 13th Street has your summer road trip essentials. Some people might actually want it to be warmer today. I'm okay with this high of 73 we're heading for today with sunshine. Tonight, partly cloudy, a low of 49 expected. Sunny tomorrow with a high of 80. Partly cloudy tomorrow night, should see a low of 54. And mostly sunny for Tuesday with a high of 83.
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3: Hey, it's Martha Quinn. It's 1978, and we're in Heart's hometown of Seattle to kick off their Dog and Butterfly tour. 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

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This is a MTV mini concert weekend. Who comes up with these great ideas? It's got to be Mookie, you know. We're playing a block of Hearts music for you right now. Joe Walsh is on deck next hour. And hey, we've got a great thing with this band Hearts right now, so I'm just going to let them just keep on going. This is Heartless from Hearts on 94 Rock.

94 Rock. We're in the middle of a massively huge, big old block of rock. It's a 94 Rock block, in other words. Hearts with many, many songs. This is the MTV Mini Concert Weekend going on. We'll check out today's Rock and Roll Birthdays. That's coming up. Here's more from Hearts here at 94 Rock.

and a couple more. Right now.

0: 94 Rock, rock and roll for a beautiful Sunday afternoon going on. And this is the MTV Mini Concert Weekend. What a great idea, huh? It's Hearts straight on right there. Well, not only do I have today's rock birthdays in front of me, I've got the whole week, actually. So here's the list of famous rock and roll people, or semi-famous, who all had a birthday this past week and today. John Lord, the keyboard player for Deep Purple, Smoke on the Water, you know. He was born back in 1941. Mick Box of Uriah Heep, I believe he's the singer dude, guitar player too. He's 79. Kim and Kelly Deal. They were together in the band The Breeders. They're still together in that band, too. Big band back in the 90s. Kim Deal was also in the Pixies. Kim and Kelly Deal, both, you know, they're twins. They're 65 years old. Frank Beard of ZZ Top, the drummer, the one guy who usually doesn't have a beard in ZZ Top. He's 77. Donnie Van Zandt, 38 Special, 74. Bun E. Carlos, I like that name. He's the drummer for Cheap Trick. He's 76. The late Brad Delp of Boston. There's a voice we miss. He was born back in 1951. And Rivers Cuomo, the lead singer of Weezer, is 56. He's the youngster of the list. That's all the birthdays for this past week. A couple of birthdays for today. Rod Argent of the Zombies and the band Argent. He is 81 today. And Chris DeGarmo, the guitar player for Queensryche, who is now no longer in Queensryche. He is a commercial airline pilot. Chris DeGarmo of Queensryche is 63 today. A happy birthday to one and all. We're taking a break because I got long-winded there. We're going to have some Joe Walsh and Journey music coming up. You're a 94 Rock.
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8: it's Martha Quinn. We're in Houston. It's 1981, and Joe Walsh is kicking off his There Goes the Neighborhood tour. Let's send it to the stage for another MTV mini concert on 94 Rock.

Lance and Joe Walsh here on the 94 Rock Block. And hey, you Greenlight Great Night fanatics, here's a listing from Greenlight Great Nights. You can head to Humphrey on Saturday. Oh yeah, the band Fish Heads is playing at Humphrey Days. That's Saturday night at 6 o'clock. Joe Walsh, just keep the block going now, okay? You're on 94 Rock.

It's an MTV mini concert on 94 Rock. I'm Martha Quinn, and Joe Walsh is keeping the party going all night long.

I'm sorry. Thank you. We had a good time. Thank you for enjoying Mike and Rustin. Chocolate, I love chocolate.

94 Rock. Oh, Joe Walsh, you should be proud of that big old block of rock right there. The 94 Rock block was, let's see, 1, 2, 3, 4, 5. 5 songs by Joe Walsh there. Pretty impressive. All Night Long wraps up the 94 Rock block right there. Well, hey, I mentioned a little bit ago that the band Fishheads is playing at Humphrey Days, a Greenlight Great Night listing for Saturday night at 6 o'clock. That's in Humphrey. And there's something in Norfolk happening for Greenlight Great Night on Saturday night as well. Check out the band.

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What could be better than playing six live songs in a row by Journey? Absolutely nothing. Let's just let Journey keep on going. Here's Stone in Love here on 94 Rock.

94 Rock, singing about those lights. It's Journey here in our 94 Rock Block. Wow, six songs in a row by Journey. Yeah, it's the MTV Mini Concert Weekend that's going down. Hope you all enjoy it. I'm sure you probably are. Hey, we'll be checking out Today in Rock History in just a few moments, but let's keep Journey rocking you right now here on 94 Rock.

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I'm Alan Hunter, and that wheel is going to turn one more time here with their encore, the one and only Journey.

0: 94 Rock wrapping up one hellaciously big 94 Rock block. Six in a row by Journey on our MTV mini concert weekend. And now we're just in time for Today in Rock History. Let's see what happened on this date back in years gone by. Well, back in 1964, the Rolling Stones made their first ever American primetime television appearance on the Hollywood Palace. Host Dean Martin famously mocked their long hair on TV. Back in 1970, the Grateful Dead released their fourth album, Working Man's Dead. Great album. They have more compact songs on that record, like Uncle John's Band and Casey Jones. It reaches a wider audience than previous albums. Back in 1985, David Lee Roth shocked the rock world by officially confirming that he was leaving Van Halen at the height of their success to pursue a solo career. And back in 2008, Rolling Stone magazine published a list of the 50 top guitar songs of all time. Number 5 was Brown Sugar by the Stones. Number 4, You Really Got Me by the Kinks. Number 3 was Crossroads by Cream. Number 2, Purple Haze by Jimi Hendrix. And number 1 was Johnny B. Goode by Chuck Berry. All great songs. And hey, more great songs are coming your way. We're going to be jamming to Ozzy. He's got 4 in a row coming up as we carry on with more of our MTV mini concert weekend right here on 94 Rock.
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2: What's that?
1: The festival they have every year that honors Johnny Carson?
2: Every year? Since when?
1: Like 2008.
2: What? Where?
1: At the Johnny Carson Theater.
2: In Norfolk?
1: Yeah.
2: Well, who's performing?
1: Charlie Behrens is the headliner this year.
2: Charlie Behrens? I see his videos all the time. He's hilarious.
1: Right? They're also bringing in Bluebird Improv with Matt Walsh and a bunch of other funny improvisers.
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1: And they bring in a bunch of other nationally known comics. 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
2: And this is in Norfolk?
1: Yeah.
2: Norfolk, Nebraska.
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2: Huh. You know, they really should publicize this festival more.
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1: Hey, it's Nina Blackwood. It's 1986 and we're in Kansas City for the Ultimate Sin Tour with the Prince of Darkness himself, Ozzy Osbourne. Let's send it to the stage for another MTV mini concert on 94 Rock.
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94 Rock biting the head off the bat. Oh, yeah. Ozzy right here in the 94 Rock Block. You betcha. Hey, new forecast on the way, but we got to do some more Ozzy. Here is Bark at the Moon on 94 Rock.

0: Nebraska's Rock Station 94 Rock. It's an MTV mini concert weekend. And hey, Ozzy just did four in a row right there. Shot in the Dark is such an underrated great song. I'm a Jake E. Lee fan. He was a great guitar player for Ozzy, performing on that one right there. TJ Carter here on your Sunday afternoon. And hey, tune in for Time Machine Tuesdays. 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Hey, we'll check out. What are we checking out after our commercial break? Well, looks like we've got a weather forecast, and they'll be jamming out to Paul McCartney and Wings. Lynyrd Skynyrd's up next.
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0: 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Well, actually kind of chilly tonight, low down to 49 expected. Sunny tomorrow, the high of 80. Partly cloudy tomorrow night, the low of 54. Another picture perfect day Tuesday, mostly sunny there with a high of 83.
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12: Hey, it's Nina Black with It's 1989, and we're at the iconic Madison Square Garden in New York for the Paul McCartney World Tour. 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

It's an MTV mini concert on 94 Rock. I'm Nina Blackwood. It's 1989, and Paul McCartney is in the midst of his first ever solo world tour. Let's send it back to Macca for the big encore.

0: the bass dude from the Beatles, Paul McCartney, in a big, big old 94 rock block. Let It Be closes things off right there. Hey, Clearwater Rodeo and concert tickets. You want those, don't you? 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This year's rodeo is June 26th through the 28th. Entertainers on the 27th are Luke Mills, Zach John King, and headliner Tyler Braden. So you can get your tickets right here at 94 Rock during weekdays. We're coming back. We will be checking out a new forecast, which is actually pretty good. We got the Rolling Stones playing, what do we got? 1, 2, 3, 4, 5, 6, 7 songs from the Stones next, as this is our MTV mini concert weekend on 94 Rock. Keep it here.
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7: In Norfolk?
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7: Well, who's performing?
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7: 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He's hilarious.
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6: Yeah.
7: Norfolk, Nebraska.
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7: Huh. You know, they really should publicize this festival more.
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0: 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Well, tonight we're heading for a low of 49. How refreshing is that? Sunny tomorrow with a high of 80, partly cloudy tomorrow night with a low of 54, and mostly sunny on Tuesday with a high of 83.
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12: Hey, it's Martha Quinn. We're in Baltimore. It's 1982, and the Rolling Stones are in the midst of their Tattoo U tour. Let's send it to the stage for another MTV mini concert on 94 Rock.
13: 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All right, let's get down to the

It's an MTV mini concert on 94 Rock. I'm Martha Quinn, and this is the greatest rock and roll band in the world, the Rolling Stones.

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On a beautiful day like this, you got to be doing something more productive than scrolling the internet, though, don't you? The Rolling Stones, a big block from them right here, right now in this MTV mini concert weekend going on. 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

0: 94 Rock the Rolling Stones. 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A little satisfaction for us right there. 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
1: Some nasty weather heading our way. 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

0: 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Teej just friendly, like reminding you to grunge up your lunch with that 90s at noon. 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You gotta have it, brought to you by District Event Center, located in the River Point District, right here in Norfolk. 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
1: All right, people, climb aboard. Let's take a ride down Riverside Avenue, 157. All right?

It's an MTV mini concert on 94 Rock. I'm Mark Goodman. And it wouldn't be an REO Speedwagon show without firing up the fire alarm. Let's ride the storm out for the big encore.

0: 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It's REO Speedwagon, five in a row right there. Riding the Storm Out ends the whole shebang off. 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
0: 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Well, we got a low tonight of 49 degrees. Sunny then tomorrow with a high of 80. Partly cloudy tomorrow night with a low of 54. And mostly sunny Tuesday with a high of 83.
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5: It's Martha Quinn. It's 1983, and we're in New Orleans, where the one and only Styx are turning the Sanger Theater into Paradise Theater. Let's send it to the stage for another MTV mini concert on 94 Rock.

94 Rock on MTV Mini Concert Weekend. We're rocking with Styx right now. Taking a little bit of time to mention that there's something fun with Greenlight Great Nights going on for Humphrey Days. Humphrey has got it going on Saturday night, 6 o'clock. You can check out the band, The Fishheads. That should be a very good time. That's Humphrey Saturday night. Styx just keeps on rolling now. Too much time on my hands. You're 94 Rock.

It's an MTV mini concert on 94 Rock. I'm Martha Quinn, and as this song says, it's a long night here with their big encore. Give it up for Styx.

0: Farrakh, oh, good stuff there, Styx. That was, what was it, six in a row? Yeah, six in a row. Babe by Styx, closing things down here on this MTV mini concert weekend that's going on. Hey, if you like a good concert, how about live music with the Yachties out at Skyview Lake? This is Music in the Park, and it's coming up later this month. Thursday, June 25th, the Yachties playing Yacht Rock, if you know what that is. It's bands like Toto. Let's see, who else? Firefall, Ambrosia, the Little River Band, Michael McDonald, that kind of stuff. Should be a very good time. That's Music in the Park, a free show for you all to enjoy at Skyview. Thursday night, 6 to 9:30 p.m. I'm going to try to make it out for that one. Well, coming up, we have got some more music. What do we get to play for you? Let me do a little scrolling here. I got a little slab of music, a six in a row by ZZ Top, and five in a row by U2 is coming up next right here at 94 Rock. Stay tuned.
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6: Hey, it's Alan Hunter. 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Let's send it to the stage for another MTV mini concert on 94 Rock.

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Now this is good. Not only is it U2, it's early U2. So I'm just going to shut up and listen here. U2 and New Year's Day for us now, 94 Rock.

It's an MTV mini concert on 94 Rock. I'm Alan Hunter, and all is definitely not quiet. Here with their encore, the one and only U2.

0: 94 Rock and our MTV Mini Concert Weekend, jamming out to some vintage U2 right there. We heard Pride in the Name of Love, also I Will Follow, Gloria, New Year's Day, and Two Hearts Beat as One. Oh, that was awesome, U2 right there. Wow, well, that's good stuff. Well, anyway, I got to tell you about something that's coming up on Friday, June 26th. Maybe you already know this, but River Point Square has their free concerts going on, you know. And Capital 9 is rocking you along with opening act Cody Hess. That's Friday, June 26th. All the fun starts around 5:30 that evening. There's food, live music, a beer garden, bring your own chair. River Point Square is going to rock on June 26th, Friday. We'll see you out there. And what do we have coming up? Looks like a good weather forecast from AccuWeather and a whole lot of ZZ Top on the way next here at 94 Rock.
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0: 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That will be our low tonight. Then sunny tomorrow with a high of 80. Partly cloudy tomorrow night. Should see a low of 54. And mostly sunny Tuesday with a high of 83.
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6: Hey, it's Martha Quinn. We're in Toronto. It's 1985, and ZZ Top is lifting off in the North American leg of their Afterburner tour. 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

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This is the MTV Mini Concert Weekend going on. ZZ Top and their drummer, Frank Beard, who just turned 77 years young this past week. They're rocking us now with I'm Bad, I'm Nationwide on 94 Rock.

94 Rock, rocking your world with our MTV Mini Concert Weekend and a whole lot of ZZ Top we're playing right now. That was just Give Me All Your Lovin' a second ago. And we've got Cheap Sunglasses from ZZ Top on the way. We'll try to squeeze in some Aerosmith this hour. Next hour, it's Led Zeppelin with a full hour on Get the Lead Out. 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

It's an MTV mini concert on 94 Rock. I'm Martha Quinn, and let's see some leg and hear some screaming. Time for the big encore from ZZ Top.

94 Rock dishing out some really good live ZZ Top there. Cheap Sunglasses. Love that song. And hey, you're going to love this. Some great live music is performing at the District Event Center patio. This is a listing from Greenlight Great Night. I'm getting this straight from our website, 94rock.fm. The band Boundless. There we go. They're great. They're playing at the District Event Center patio. That's going to be Saturday night, 7 o'clock, Boundless. So be there for that, okay? Well, I'm going to head out the door. We're going to let the rock roll on, though. Aerosmith is on the way next. And then, of course, at 6, it's Get the Lead Out with Led Zeppelin all here for you. It's all next on 94 Rock.

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3: 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All right, getting musical on you here. I know you'll like this. This is going to be a great show at Music in the Park at Skyview Lake on Thursday, June 25th. The Yachties are performing at 6 p.m. at Skyview that night. They'll play stuff, you know, Firefall, Steely Dan, Hall & Oates, Ambrosia, that kind of thing. That's Thursday, June 25th at Skyview. And on June 26th, the day after, on Friday, it's going to be Music in the at River Point Square, actually, 3rd and Norfolk Avenue, Capital 9 and Cody Hess performing. That is 3rd and Norfolk Avenue on June 26th, and 5:30 is when that will start. 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
4: 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We're in Savannah, Georgia, and Aerosmith's permanent vacation tour is in full swing. 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

0: At this time in 1972, Zeppelin were flying high. Their fourth album had been out over 6 months, and everyone in America knew Stairway. It was time for their eighth North American tour. 17 shows in 15 cities.
1: Let me tell you about this poor dog, because he was a retriever in his early days. And the only thing he could ever find in his late days was his old lady who lived two houses away from where we were recording. And he used to go and see his old lady quite regularly, but after he boogied and everything else, he couldn't get back. And we used to carry him back.

0: Zeppelin from the California dates of their 1972 North American tour. And we've got clips from across the continent.
1: We've been really having a good time in your country. I really tell you. Now, that doesn't really demand any applause because, I mean, you have a good time in your country and you live here all the time. This is the first time I've really got to grips with the place. Really nice.

Zeppelin on their 1972 North American tour, which Jimmy Page considered a high point of their performing career. This Zeppelin tour, however, was overshadowed by the Rolling Stones tour at the same time, which got much more publicity. Zeppelin manager Peter Grant was prompted to correct this situation by then hiring a publicist, Danny Goldberg.

0: Zeppelin on their 8th North American tour. And we have sound from all over. And of course, Zeppelin's official recordings of the tour. Back with more on Get the Let Out. This is Carol Miller.
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14: 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Well, Mother Nature is giving our air conditioners just a little break. Tonight is going to be a low of 49. Sunny then tomorrow with a high of 80. Partly cloudy tomorrow night. Should see a low of 54. And mostly sunny Tuesday with a high of 83.
0: Hi, Carol Miller here. We're back on Get the Let Out, hearing sound from Zeppelin's 1972 North American tour. Zeppelin introduced three new songs on this tour.
15: Well, we got to do something up, something we've never ever done before, in front of people. It's not one of them fables either. This is a thing called the ocean.

0: the ocean. One of three new songs debuted by Zeppelin on their 1972 North American tour, which ran from June 6th in Detroit to June 28th in Tucson. During this time, Zepp stopped in New York City to mix some of the new tracks, which they had recorded at London's Olympic Studios.
1: Well, what can we say? Somebody tried to do a lot of damage in Vancouver, I believe. And breaking doors down and all that. It's pretty unfortunate, really, when we try and stand for an alternative idea to the system that goes on now. We're all talking about love and peace. And somebody's smashing everything up. I don't really know the situation, but I know that we couldn't go and see it. We couldn't even go across the border. So anybody from Vancouver here?

0: Over the Hills and Far Away, another of the new songs that Zeppelin debuted on their 1972 North American tour before their respective album, Houses of the Holy, had come out. This tour marked another debut of the sound production company Shoko, doing the sound for Zeppelin on all their tours. We've got sound from across North America and Zeppelin's official sound from the tour here on Get the Let Out. This is Kara Miller. More ahead.
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3: Hi, this is Carol Miller, and we're getting the lead out marking Zeppelin's 8th North American tour. At this time in 1972.
4: This one came on a very enlightened evening. I think there's an alternative between going to London's version of the Whiskey a Go-Go or staying in and writing a song. And I just couldn't make that clue.

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And this is one of the songs from it. It's called Dancing Day.

0: Zeppelin at a performance peak, according to Jimmy Page, live across North America and from Hell the West Was Won, reflecting their 1972 North American tour. There's more. Be right back on Get the Let Out.
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12: 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Where?
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12: In Norfolk?
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12: 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I see his videos all the time. He's hilarious.
11: Right? They're also bringing in Bluebird Improv with Matt Walsh. And a bunch of other funny improvisers.
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11: Yeah.
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12: 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You know, they really should publicize this festival more.
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0: Hi, this is Carol Miller, and on Get the Let Out, we've been hearing sound from Zeppelin's 8th North American tour around this time in 1972.
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0: Zeppelin, wrapping it up with rock and roll. The last date on the 1972 North American tour was Tucson, and then Led Zeppelin had 3 months off. Their next destination? Japan. We'll follow them there another time on Get the Let Out. That's our show for this week. 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